It's harder than I thought to tell the truth. It's gonna leave you in pieces, all alone with your demons. And I know that we need this, but I've been too afraid to follow through. Hold me close and I won't leave, 'cause it hurts.

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Somebody rescue me. I got too many, I got. They could last me the next 2 weeks. Alright. That's

0: anarchists and revolutionists had to be neutralized if law and order and a civilized society were to survive.
1: The actions range from crude to cruel to life-threatening to murderous.
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0: anarchists and revolutionists had to be neutralized if law and order and a civilized society were to survive.
1: The actions ranged from crude to cruel to life-threatening to murderous.
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1: Where you at?
0: At the house with it, watching sinners.
1: Who you with?
0: On the couch with my favorite sinner.
1: Fuck that bitch.
0: I was about to, but you convinced her. Should I decorate her walls or log off to Pinterest? Never too late to meditate on emotional attachments.

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1: So how's your evening so far?
2: Don't be a vibe killer.

taking it slow. I'm walking on snow. Is your currency low? I got money to blow. I got visas for sure that I'm running the show. Taking it slow. I'm walking on snow. Is your currency low? I got money to blow. I got visas for sure that I'm running the show.